How do you want it to be? What are you trying to tell me? Where do you take this? What do you want to make this?

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You're not like anyone I've met. You're not like anyone I've seen.